0: 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I'm Leo.
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2: 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Thank you for the film. It broke my heart.
0: Ah, well, maybe I could fix it. Would you join me for a drink later?
2: That's a nice offer, but I have a boyfriend.
0: Too bad for me, but lucky for him. Enjoy your evening.
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